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Like the night was made for you. 18. You got

0: Factor 90.
1: Hello, this is Radio G, and I'm about to play some hits for all you fellows and ladies and gentlemen out there. Now, who was my next caller?
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